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1: It no matter what your love language be, Wazobia de dear. 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If na communication, who de do am reach us? If na gifts, with our plenty giveaway, Wazobia de do am. 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
2: 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That one can't be physical touch.
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Yes, that one, another song would have come from Victor Angel, If Not Be God. Tell me we are for day, yes. And with that we are for day, make I let you know, say you did on top 93.7 was a BFM on Nature, your chicken mouth station, catch and let this beautiful morning. Yes, column the 8th day inside the month of October. I go always tell people, say to remember, because now when you they remember all the better delicious things God they do for me and for you this morning. That's what I tell you, say welcome to your wake up show. But before I go, they go there with that song we I just play for you. It remind me a lot. You see this song, thank God say man no be God. But most times we as human beings we forget to understand just this little line, say man he no be ever God. You know, sometimes the life where we don't live, the experience where we don't live, in fact I go tell people for free this beautiful morning, say our experience now one bigger teacher. Now one bigger teacher we supposed teach us the basic things just about life. But guess what? Most of us don't carry our experience. We don't turn our experience to become the real self of us. I will tell people for free, not be waiting your experience. Not be that experience be your problem. Your experience is shaping the original you. Your experience, it is shape the original you. How? Now, how it is shape the original you? Imagine your experience, for instance. Your experience, now maybe you go through trauma. You understand? I know. It is very, very, very depressing. But then, you see the original you. During that period of your experience, maybe you did maybe one boy, for instance, maybe servant, the serve person, you know, all those kind of things, or you did under person at that period of time, or probably you no get money. You see those experience. Now, what thing will come born of that your experience? Not be that experience, not be the pain. Now, the original you. Because somebody, for instance, will tell me, say, oh, mom, I be good before, but you see what that guy do me? Oh, I no go ever try him again. I no go ever become good person again. No, originally, you no be good person before. You be the act to be good. You just the way the main person just try do you small something, then automatically you go just change from who you be. Original who you be go come out. You know, if it because of say a person do you bad thing, then because of you be good person, you go because of that person just stop to do bad. No, your experience is not supposed to bring you come. Your experience is supposed to open your mindset. But maybe the idea is when you they do good, your experience go help you. You can't change the pattern. Some people now, if they notice saying now you they do good, for instance, maybe public something you bring and come, they go one use that one against you. If you find out saying now so you know they work for you, change pattern. But why? No still change the good way you be. Your experience will only teach you how to rearrange yourself, reset yourself. It gets some people who say they just give themselves to everybody, do what you want to do. But why you do those things, you come find and say your experience will come make sure, say those people not even they appreciate those things. We simply mean you came openly, but you first thing change the ideas of doing good through what it, your experience. So you know, go tell me, say, because say you live with person, the person maltreat you, the person punish you. Oh, God will come definitely help you. The universe will come definitely help you tomorrow. Then you gonna get opportunity to also come become madam once again. Then you now, from your experience, when not teach you, say, ah, it no good to maltreat person. You now, you gonna start the maltreatment. We simply mean your experience, it teach you nothing. So all our experience, where we experience for this life, it not supposed make us become another evil experience for another person. Be it good, be it bad, any kind of experience we will be, it only define a process for us. It only allow us to go through that process. God, he try send you message through there. The universe, he try send you message. The creator, they try send you message through there. So what do you become after that your experience, not the original you be that one? Many of us, maybe we no go come, call open mouth, talk the story, but we don't see so many experience. Experience from family, experience from friend, experience from co-workers, experience from wherever, maybe as one boy or servant girl or whoever will you be. But the experience, now go bring the original you. So anything where you can become after the origin, after that experience, trust me, now who you just be. Remember, this life,
We get good inside us. We get bad inside us. Anything where you agree, anything where you accept, anything where you allow, make it flow. Now the original you. Now what you don't choose, now your choice be that one. So your experience, whether you like it or not, from whether not from small picking to when you don't grow, now what is supposed to reshaping you. Now make you see some children when they're small, hey God, then they brutal. But why did they grow up? If I you come find out, say these same children, they don't change their lifestyle. Why? Because that experience don't give them ways, logic, things to they do. The same thing applies to maybe servant, for instance. You're not supposed to become servant. Then when you can't grow up, God can't bless you. You can't use that same maltreating hand where they give you, they maltreat another person. You don't learn anything. You only use that experience. After all, be like saying a normal something. Oh, yeah, make her implement them. You be father, you be mother. Maybe wait till your papa and your mama do you no good. They no treat you like Pekin. Yourself, you can't bomb Pekin. You can't replicate that same pattern with your papa and your mama use for you. That means the experience where you go through, it teach you nothing. So inside throwback today, okay, we want to talk about our experience. Now we'll talk in a very, very, very wonderful way. What in me that experience will be saying, if not because of say you make better decision, my brother, you for the brutal, my sister, you for the brutal. If not because of that experience, maybe the experience of maybe living with maybe your auntie, for instance, or living with your uncle, for instance, or you know, having this bad experience, moku share them this morning while we still awake. Somebody we mean a lot in the past to us. Maybe that our throwback brother, throwback friend, anybody. Why would they talk them? If you get anyone, talk them. If you not see get, just go back. Throw back somebody. Those persons will be saying you don't even lose contact with. Those persons will be saying you don't even get contact with. Just throw back. I want throw back to one of my friends those days for Port Harcourt. Onyeri. Let me be named Onyeri. Onyeri do one big thing for me. Eh? I go one event that year because now waiting at the like where we but my apart they don't understand them. So when I go that event, I know the consequences. Say I go cry. I no come back that night. I can't go sleep for Onyeri their house. And Onyeri, my mom and papa know this. So Onyeri allow me sleep for the house. You know, I ain't gonna tell me say ha if I just go house. So I say Baba, I no go. I no say I go cry. Make I cry the next day. Make I enjoy with you. I go do that day. So Onyeri allow me sleep for that house. He can't even give me food. I chop. He give me water. I bath. Knowing for what I say the next day somebody gonna wait. Somebody going to hey collect it. Now what happened to me to the next day? So Onyere, I celebrate you this morning, my brother. In fact, take some more water. When I come back from this break, you were never awake. Now you go be the next. I come back sharply for on top now the 3.7 was a BFM manager. Throwback Thursday.

0: management to make sure say quick payment and report any shortfalls to the union for necessary action. Their number state government so domi domani peace between the Aguleri and Umuoba Anam communities for Anambra East local government area. With the two people waiting for crisis now, so they agreed to one immediate and total ceasefire. As you follow last week clash, when the BCA don't result for the loss of innocent lives, will include small children. The agreement now, so they reached yesterday for the lighthouse of Kabi, BCA Governor Chukwuma Soludo bring together traditional rulers, president generals of the affected communities, and other critical stakeholders. As they talk to the stakeholders, Soludo condemned the violence and called the one, say, the state government now so no go fit they tolerate the use of self-help or any action when the BC go fit look down on the peace and security of the state. As part of the wider search for lasting solution, the state government so also established one judicial commission of inquiry to investigate the crisis from the beginning to the ending. Matters for Anambra, the multi-stakeholder action for the prevention of gender-based violence for Anambra state don't emphasize the need for partners to get a deeper understanding of their roles so that they go fit end the every time case of violence for families and relationships. The state chairman of this multi-stakeholder action, Igwe Payos Omachonu, make the call during a one stakeholders engagement where they organized for Newe by Action Aid Nigeria, according by Igwe Omachonu. The plenty cases of violence for homes now, so and they don't put on to poor understanding of their rules. And which people rules? Na partners.
1: This crisis arising from roles that we are hidden to assign specifically to either unwind are the reasons why we have violence in family. If a change, you go. A 50-50 agreement is a bad agreement. The reason being that you will have two captains in one ship. Come on, mind, learn to be the neck that turns the head. It is only a flexible neck that can turn the head.
0: For a remark, one member of this multi-stakeholders action for prevention of gender-based violence, Mujbadim Medina, called the acknowledgement they talk to say, gender-based violence not so, say the team needs to end for the state, and they get plenty work to do, especially for the changing of norms when the people so much power, we put so much power for men, and say because if you check the tradition, the culture of the state, say men get power well.
2: Domestic violence is the one that happens within us in the family. We believe that our husband is the head, and whatever they say is the final. So the husband has the power and authority to do and undo to the wife without considering the wife's faith in it. It is rooted in gender inequality, abuse of power, and harmful societal norms. It can affect anyone.
0: Now from them, I fly, but fly me enter Delta State to ABC. The prosecution of five police officers where they stand trials over alleged murder of 28 years old Ogenemine Ugidi. The progress fast. Prosecution now so close their case after they call six witnesses before the Delta State High Court where they sit down for Asaba. Remember, say ASP Usman Nu, they face a one count charge of murder, while other four defendants now, so they charge them with negligence act will cause harm. After the proceeding, the State Director of Public and Prosecution, Mr. Tejiri Anoui, come to express hope, say the evidence where they present by the prosecution, say it will lead to one conviction. They describe the evidence before the court. He said the particular one, he said the thing overwhelmed.
3: We are hopeful to secure conviction. At the end, the evidence are quite overwhelming, and we hope that justice will be done for the victim and for all citizens.
0: As the matter is not finished for this, so the court of lawyer personality to the first defendant, Mr. Uche Chibogo, expressed his sympathy to the family of the deceased. He described the case as one emotional and difficult one to handle from the perspective of one defense. Defense and lawyer.
4: It's quite unfortunate that the law permits us to do the job we are doing. Ordinarily, it's a very, very emotional and sentimental case. For me, as a defense lawyer, I find it very, very difficult to conduct. It's quite unfortunate that this happened.

0: The matter now, so they don't adjourn until October 21, 2026 for the defense to present their case.
1: And for we Obodo Ibo News.
0: The Democrat National Committee don't file one court of lawyer paper against United States President Donald Trump over television advertisement when he they publicly funded and called by the alleged user to promote a political policies. Ken Martin, when he said the head Democratic Party leadership body suggests for one to read yesterday, say the ad now so they designed to give shoulder part to Republican halt for the upcoming November 3 midterm elections. Later that day, Common Cause, one democracy and watchdog group filed a one second lawsuit over the same set of art when it be said they talk to say this one now so Nafau Iran as a concern laws and say a bad public fund may they not use them for political propaganda.
2: And for sports yarn.
0: Super Falcons and part-time temporary head coach Augustine Eguavon don't play down a concern about the absence of plenty key players ahead of Nigeria 2028 Olympic qualifying game against Comoros. Nigeria go face Comoros for 1-2 leg second round tie without plenty notable players, will include Asisat Oshoala, Luatosi, Dimei, Flory, Sebastian, and Ashley Plumtree. When he be said, don't withdraw from the squad. Anyway, which way, Eguavon so we make confidence say the players available for camp now, so get what it take to secure positive results.
3: This, now we want to read.
0: As Eguavon to talk, make with the follow on like that, now you have to match and break it. But before I can make a comment, make a remind you some of the Tory when if you say I don't clear you. Government don't mean the peace between the Aguleri and the Umoba and Nam communities when they for crisis. 20 core members when they see the kidnapper for Imo State, they don't rescue them. I tell you for the abroad, the Democrat, United States President Donald Trump over taxpayer funded ad campaign. For sport, Eguavon get up, say players withdraw and no go affect Falcons and performance for Comoros Olympics qualifier. My country person, another word to read is can I check out form together with the production crew arrange the particular one. Me myself and I work like you every. Then they call Doran Diri Chuku. Stick makes sense. More is to you, better licious personality. I'm going to hand you back to OZ so that he could carry you for front of newspaper Tory. Not touch the dialogue.
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All right, Better Licious morning to you this morning. Anywhere where you won't be, anywhere where you position, anywhere where you're there this beautiful morning, welcome to 93.7 WhatsApp FM Onitsha, and welcome to Front of Newspaper this morning, when I'm going to give you one or two information and update for Inside the Matter We Consign newspaper this morning. Right, Inside Newspaper this morning, make a let you know, say, yes, I get Vanguard this morning, I get Punch this morning, and I also get Human Side Story this beautiful morning, when I go to share the Saman Kwede give your listening pleasure this morning. And first of all, this morning, make I enter inside the Vanguard this morning, and make I share you the one we're concerned, the one that might look like a good news this morning. Make I let you know, say, military, DSS, police, they don't rescue 20 cops members, civilians demo for inside Imo State. And make I say, let you know, inside Vanguard this morning, 2027, I go bring back a petrol price down to 300 per liter. Who the young this one? Donald Duke, now him they talk this one. And for the one with no stew, this beautiful morning for inside of Vanguard this morning, Kenya Airways and I don't confirm to passenger wait back for inside their airline after medical emergency on the Lagos bound flight for that place. Make us the let you know for that sad one when no stew the Nigeria Air Force crash. You know, telling me, oh, say, you know, go come back. Oh, no, be small thing. One Abuja back, oh, say, the partner where did Kasala happen to? Now, the partner, now, don't they cry out? They shout for that place. America, they let you know, say, Trump administration, I don't propose a $700,000 fee for Nigeria, other foreign student with a sick U.S. job for inside their own country. America, say, they let you know, for inside Vanguard this morning, federal government, if you increase worker salary without a raising minimum wage, till you see them, now then see the young that one. Make a delay, you know, say police now don't they parade the suspect over or your family of a six, whether they buy for that place. Make a delay, you know, say no be smart, you know, because this one they don't they yarn. No federal project don't come for inside southeast before Tinubu Umahi, they yarn that one for that place. Make a delay, you know, say yes, now Steve Vanguard now amounts put to insecurity Nigeria for inside the state of war. TUC, now them don't they lament, they complain with it no good for inside that place. And make a delay, you know, say 70,000 minimum wage, it don't feel decent living for inside the country. Labor them, now then they cry for that one. And make us say the lay, you know, say Army now don't take over old Oyo Park as their training ground from inside that place. And sharply without wasting much time, I saw the baby crossroad. Make a enter inside the one we consign Punch newspaper this morning, when I'm gonna give you one or two couple for inside that place. Make a delay, you know, for inside the Punch newspaper, Ondo crash, Nigeria Air Force don't set up to probe that it took eye for inside the plane crash matter, as a federal government don't plan safety reform for inside anything we consign fly matter for the country. Make a you know, say number small team, federal government, I don't pay 8 months allowance arrears to varsity workers them for inside the country.

Kano from there this morning. We can let you know, say no be small thing. Police, Nigeria police, only seek public help to improve policing for inside the Jigawa state. And still the good news, NYSC come kidnap coppers them 20 victims, and they don't free you as a police, don't they hunt, even the abductors them will run this one. I'm gonna let you know, say after 59 years, the federal government don't

2027 ADC. You no go accept the regional. Now Mark and I don't yarn that one for Inside the Point newspaper this morning. And make a delay, you know, say yes, they don't talk. Oh, they say contractor for Inside the Punch newspaper this morning. They are at the risk of a EFCC action over any abandoned project. Federal government, now then they slam that one, the yarn this morning.

0: respond, make a carry you enter inside human side story, and make a the yarn one or two where they happen for inside the human side corner this morning. I make a the let you know, say police and I don't arrest one fake medical practitioner for inside the Ibadan. Make a delay you for this one, we no steal at all. Na bandito, and they invade Kaduna Estate. They don't capture, don't pick one pregnant woman, a couple, and their baby for inside that place. I make a say, let you know for this one, we no see sweet for woman side store this money for front of newspaper. Woman, and they don't allege, they don't beat them as a brother daughter to debt over 500 naira for inside Benue State. Now be small casala as a tax force, and then they don't allege they don't destroy one woman roadside trader where they sell rice and stew, as they don't throw away her rice and stew with other ingredients where she did sell for inside the Bayasa market. And from there, this one, he get a CBU because now one Kenyan senator, now don't go viral after they don't capture her, which they suck her hand for inside parliamentary section for inside Kenya. They send you go walk, you they do another walk, they suck your hand, they press phone, how you want to carry the project of the people to the government. And from there, before I go there, come out from inside the studio this morning for inside front of newspaper for top 93.7 was BFM Onitsha. Make a throw you this woman's side story before they come out. Ogun police, now they don't charge five person to court for a serious assault on the officer for inside Ota for that place. And like this, now so that everybody come up from inside front of newspapers, so that Joseph Jaho, the governor, already active for inside two states. Go come, they give you climate, weather, and road matter this beautiful morning. May you not touch on top 93.7 was it FM Onitsha, because we got you uncover. Now be play. We'll come back.
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0: Jazzy Ben X3.7 FM, your Chuck Mall station on day day. My name remains Joseph Jaho. Yes, if you call me the solution governor of Jazzy Ben X3.7 FM on each hour. And remember, traffic matana tawa go tell you how the road then go day to day for on each hour and asaba. Then when I become the weatherman, also to tell you how the weather goes so day to day for the city, then we'll be see I oversee as the governor. And Shapali, make we enter road this morning for this hour 33 road. It's the day on lock and keys. That means say they still a lock and more on to say that they do the bridge them for that area before they go know if they go open and back. And for you where they head towards a main market area, remember the route where you go use now Akpaka area, that's marine area. Now there you go use, or if you did this our estate area, make you just use the new road where we say the governor don't do for us. So for here, just follow you know, you're supposed to know the road. In case you don't know the road, just follow this now, you know, that landlord association side where we say that they play football area. Another road where you can use an overhead tank. That road you could use and come out for Tarzan area this morning for you. Where they live around this 33 houses, where we say they don't lock, put the road to them on lock and keys. These are the small routes to them where you feel used to bypass the coast law. And also for Okaro this morning, make a test small they happen for that former ABS side on a usual because of the traffic warders and where they always did there to control the traffic. And also Boromi run about it day free this morning. Linka Road also day free, but small go they happen around that Linka Road area for Susu College area. Small go they happen there. And also you where they head towards a building material, it go hold you around Tarzan area this morning. And you where they come down, it go also hold around that as a small for the from Boromir and about down to Lagos Park. He also day free this morning. You were the into with a road, the day free for you, but from Obuduku area, when on the approach that place where those military people they stay, small go to happen for there. For the Asaba side, this morning, it day free, day free this morning, go reach Abrakoff Maraka Market area. Nebisi also day free. Upanam Road also day free. Summit day free. Bekoka Junction, small they happen there. And also for Total area, it also gets small where they happen there. From Bomb Sack down to Officer's Mess, it happened there. Make a sell market.
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Thank you say una join us on top this media journey. 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Thank you. Say una believe.

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This event space where they talk about like this, go good for your birthday party, wedding reception, seminar, conference, corporate event, end of year party, church program, get together. 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One building, multiple event space, multiple opportunity, parking space now water. The property they go for 290 million naira. Make I no lie for you. You can't get this kind of space with this kind of money. For more inquiry, make you call or WhatsApp 0806 747 4107.

0: What's it been? 93.7 FM, your Chief Most Station of Days. Today, my name remains Joseph Jahu. Yes, if you call me the solution governor of what's it been? 93.7 FM, morning, child. And I'll be to try enter, Bumsack area before that hold up come home before you better sit down, play for me, make a sit there, say small kind of hold up would happen for that Bumsack area, go reach around officers mess, or make a just say around Abraka or from Abraka market area. Shapali make a become the weatherman, so I could feel they tell you how the weather good day today.
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my details with the man, but in case now your first time be this, my details with the man, I to tell you how the weather good day today. Today, for only just about no so for near, we'll get a 29 degrees Celsius, now be the weather temperature. Today, for only just about no so for navy, and also chance of rain if you touch ground, although you don't already see them. And at 61%, I'm be the chance of rain if you touch ground today, for only just about and also for navy. And around 9 o'clock, we're going to get a small kind of sound, or go reach 11 o'clock. And the next time, we're going to expect the rain again. And from 12 o'clock, we'll go reach 4 o'clock for evening. 12 o'clock for afternoon, go reach 12 o'clock for evening. And if you know for within this time, where I just mentioned like this, let me say we go down get a sunny day after this particular one, where they fall now. For Abuja today, we'll go get a 28 degrees Celsius, then be the weather temperature today for Abuja. And also the chance of rain if you touch ground today for Abuja, now 54%, then be the chance of rain if you touch ground today for Abuja. And for Lagos City, 30 degrees Celsius, then be the weather temperature today for Lagos City. And also the chance of rain if you touch ground today for Lagos City, now 59%. And for Enugu City, 31 degrees Celsius, then be the weather temperature today for Enugu City. And also the chance of rain for touch ground today for Enugu City, oh, now 65%. For Benin City, 29 degrees Celsius, now be the weather temperature today for Benin City. And also the chance of rain for touch ground today for Benin City, now 66%. 66%, now be the chance of rain, oh, if it touch ground today for Benin City. And for Aba Abia State, 28 degrees Celsius, now be the weather temperature today for Aba Abia State. And also the chance of rain for touch ground today for Aba Abia State, now 60%. And for Oka, 28 degrees Celsius, now be the weather temperature today for Oka. And also the chance of rain for touch ground today for Oka, now 74%. And for Port Harcourt, 27 degrees Celsius, now be the weather temperature today for Port Harcourt. And also the chance of rain for touch ground today for Port Harcourt, now 61%. And don't forget to drink water, use hanky, wash your hand, and mind your business. And also forget to say sorry when it is necessary. Even if you're not there at fault, just say the word, "I am sorry." And like I always tell you, every now and then, you no go come out anything at all from your body. You no go even change your surname. I greet you specially, you know, say today, now Thursday, tomorrow, now Friday, and you know, waiting when it don't knock Friday like this. All the members of Jukwes, we do always be happy because now the time and program where we say we get the opportunity to talk our mind as it be, where we'll be say we know the put pepe, we know the put salt. I greet you specially. Make the shift to come up from the studio. The next voice you're going to hear, not the voice of Alhaji MCOZ, with the birthday and celebration shout-outs.

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0: They cry, not cry. It's called cry. I've been written there with the correct info. Music day. No, I don't understand. No, I don't argue with you, be with you.
1: The way people are looking down, it's me. No good, though.
0: I not look down on you.
1: Yeah, looking down, it's me, sir.
0: I have to look down on you now.
1: I'm going to be class captain.
0: No, I not talk, say you no be class captain. I not talk, say you no be class captain. I just talk, say, no be, they know they call and cry. Music, they cry. You say, music, they do it in, they cry. Learn, English no hard. Yes, now you say you no know, enter school, but English no hard.
1: Sir, already in the school already.
0: No, the problem.
1: I'm expressing myself the why, no how to.
0: Now be the problem. Sometimes you they express yourself, finish, they turn out rubbish.
1: No, sir.
0: No, I don't get problem with them. I just mean we know they quarrel. Uh-huh. I won't mind my business. Okay, so, make everywhere for Manama this morning.

right, so we say today a very special day, and I want to take this special time to say happy birthday to a very honorable person, man when sabi, man when they carry men on top of his shoulder, man when they make sure say Olamaboro proud, commissioner when they give you to they call and the man when sabi, everybody to Ali give up. Yes, so special happy birthday to Honorable Monday Ariodojo Aibe, and when they call AKA Hammer. Yes, him now the Honorable Commissioner for Youth and Sports Development for Kogi State. So happy birthday to you this wonderful morning, Honorable. This one they come from Ibrahim Abdul Ganiyu, the Senior Special Assistant to the Governor of Kogi State on Grassroots Mobilization. Now, you say, make we carry this particular one, come, shall I give you? Say happy birthday to the Honorable when you today to Ali give as the clock plus one today. We for Wazobia FM on each other. They also they celebrate it today. They say happy birthday to you. May God continue to grant to your heart desires, sir. As it be. I beg the jollof rice and the cake, sir. We know they like plenty pepper. May the onions not too much, too. May the meat soft. Now, I don't reach us for yes, sir. So that we can now come and say thank you, Dan Twelly, to you. Happy birthday to you, Honorable.

All right, my correct person, how you do now? How body? How the weather take the treat you? You know, say lately, you get as the weather just they do for body. Now, why next cafe send me message? Say, ma, I can't remind you, say, the weather no fit intimidate you at all. But you know, say, in everything, everybody get their own vibe. Everybody get their own style, their own taste, and even their own rhythm. Some people, they love amapiano. Others, they like reggae Afrofusion. Some, they chase adventure. Other people, just they live for laughs. Some people, they dress with a pop of color. Others, they like to keep them simple and clean. Some people, they like 9-to-5 job. While others, they like to build their own. Some people say they like to be importer-exporter. Even the way where you they like enjoy your Nescafe. 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